Is it getting better? Or do you feel the same? 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

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I will make the money and make the money flow. Party animal, but I do them know.

Oh, Patty, I'm a mother, but I do them, they know. Oh, Patty, I'm a mother, but I do them, they know. Oh, Patty, I'm a mother.

I talk to you today? We've loved each other for so long in that special way. And if circumstances should keep us apart, I just want you to know that you will remain forever here in my heart.

These next two songs I dedicate to the memory of someone I cherish, to Neshawi Erdogan.

And who is going? And Fred says, I think he's in some kind of pain. I think it's a pain.

to a friend, and I was saying I wanted you, and I was looking for you, but I couldn't find you. I couldn't find you.

0: You said I had to write that letter to your mother. And I had to tell the judge that it was you. And I had to sell the car and go to Florida because that's just my way of saying
1: that I love you.
0: Had to call you at the crack of dawn and list the times that I've been wrong.